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I take one look at you, you're taking me.

Drink some margaritas by swinging blue lights. Listen to the mariachi play at midnight. Drink some margaritas by swinging blue lights. Listen to the mariachi play at midnight. Are you with me? Are you with me?

know my precious time. Losing light, I'm missing my same old us before we learned our truth.

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